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1: Coming up now, we have Blaze of Glory, the song Jon Bon Jovi released as a solo artist. There's a cool Canadian connection to this track. Montreal rocker Aldo Nova actually wrote the guitar riff for Blaze of Glory. And while he didn't get a songwriting credit, John returned the favor by writing and producing some songs on Aldo's next album. In fact, one of those songs was co-written with my friend Jim Vallance. Big guitars, big vocals, and a whole lot of fire. Here's Blaze of Glory.

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2: Here we go.
3: Okay.
2: For $50.
3: Okay.
2: Jill Sully and her entire team at the city. Name that tune.
3: Sweet Home Alabama, and Leonard Skinner.
2: He's got to listen.
4: We can hear it.
2: Who is in the background giving you such great advice? That was Karen.
3: Karen Shannon.
2: Very strong.
3: Yeah.
2: Nothing from Cammie?
3: No, Cammie's just sitting here listening.
2: She's being patient.
3: Yeah, she's a very patient soul.
2: Yeah, okay, good. We'll put her in the fourth quarter, see if we can't get some big money. Here we go. I'm assuming you don't want to stop.
3: No.
2: Because right now you're at about $10 each.
3: Yeah, we're good.
2: That's not very good. All right, here we go. For $100, Jill Sully and Shannon and Cammie and Chloe and Karen and all the other people. Name that tune.
3: Bye. Heartbreaker by Pat Benatar.
2: Yeah, you betcha. That was very... Karen was very condescending at that point.
3: Yeah.
2: She's like, Pat Benatar, who do you think?
4: Joy. All right, Jill, Solly, you've got $100. I'm assuming we're going to go for another one.
3: We're going, yeah.
2: We are going.
3: Okay. We are going.
2: All right, here we go. Everybody, listen carefully. For $200, Jill, Solly, and her entire team, name that tune.
3: Bye. Okay, Don't Stand So Close to Me by The Police.
2: You got it! Wow. This is teams working well.
4: Mm-hmm.
2: I don't know what division you're at the city, but they need to take a note from Jill Sully and her team.
3: Right? I know.
2: You guys are
3: great. I have a great team.
2: You're so efficient.
3: I know. We're awesome.
2: Could you tick off the little box that says I don't have to pay property tax?
3: Yeah. Oh, that'd be nice. I know.
2: All right. $200.
3: Yeah.
2: I think, Jill, you should keep going.
3: Yeah, we are.
2: Sherry, what do you think?
3: Thank you.
4: I think you're right. Let's do it.
3: Yeah.
2: Here we go. For $400, Jill Sully and her whole team at The City. Name that tune. Some beeping, there's some booping. Someone said, hang on a second.
3: Hang on.
2: Any ideas?
4: What's the team saying?
3: Take It Easy by the Eagles.
2: Final answer?
3: That's my final answer.
2: You got it! You got it! Okay. Who got that one?
3: Me, kind of.
2: You kind of?
3: Yeah, kind of.
2: Jill, don't lie to me.
3: No, it's true. I have a person helping me on the phone.
4: I was just going to say, I detect a text moment.
3: Yeah, there was a text.
2: Who was the texter?
3: Ryan Metcalf.
2: Metzi. Sure. Do you know Metzi?
3: No, okay. But he just, yeah.
2: He's great.
4: So yeah. He creeps on Name That Tune players and tries to help them win money. So
2: no,
4: it's the best creeping possible.
2: He is the greatest. He's
3: a nice person.
2: He is. Yeah. He's the fairy godmother of Name That Tune.
3: Mm-hmm. Mm-hmm.
2: So you've got Metzi in your pocket. Has Cammie said anything yet?
3: Cammie, she, you know what? She is such a glower. She's just a smiler from ear to ear.
2: Oh, so she's just there as support.
3: Like standing yep. here, but you know what? She's a quiet soul, but yes. she's got your back. Always.
2: She's your
3: yeah.
2: she's your support, Kemi.
3: Yep, she always is.
2: Yep. Okay, well.
3: She's my go-to girl for okay. anything and anything, yeah.
2: Okay, well, just not answers. But not that's answers. Okay. Yeah. $400. Team, what's our play?
3: To go higher.
2: We're going higher. Oh, boy.
3: We're
2: oh,
3: going
2: boy.
3: Higher.
2: Oh, boy. All right.
3: What's
2: everybody,
3: the worst that can happen? Hey.
2: You'll win no money. But that's okay. Yeah, you that's didn't okay. have any to start.
3: 100%. We're just here for fun.
2: That's right. Here we go. Are you ready?
3: Yeah. Yep.
2: For $800.
3: Uh-huh.
2: Jill Sully.
3: Mm-hmm.
2: All of her team. Name that tune.
3: Okay. What? What's, I'm sorry, what?
2: That was Cammy. I think that was Cammy. That was Cammy telling you what they said. Yeah, and you were 100% right.
3: Yes!
2: Wow, wow, wow. Was that Cammy? Was that Cammy repeating what Karen said?
3: Cammy's just still smiling.
2: Okay, good.
3: She's saying what she said, but yeah, she's still smiling. She just is. Yeah, I should send you a picture. She's just got yes. the nicest smile.
2: Jill yep. Sully, yep. you've got the dream team. You've got $800. What do you want to do?
3: So what does it go from here? Doubles, right?
2: It goes to 16, yeah.
4: yeah.
3: Oh, I don't know. Let's go.
2: What?
4: Woo, I like that.
2: What?
3: No, let's go.
2: I can't, now, I want to, Jill, yeah. I cannot help you. I can't replay it. I can't.
3: No, you're not going to help me.
2: All right.
4: I love you're this good. Confidence.
2: I yep. do too.
3: Don't help us.
2: I'm not going to.
3: Okay, good.
2: Jill?
3: Yep.
2: For $1,600 and the most money. Anyone's won a Name That Tune in years.
3: Uh-huh.
2: Jill Sully.
3: Yep.
2: Name that tune.
3: Hang on.
2: Oh, boy. We're hanging on.
4: It's like one note.
3: Mm-hmm.
2: Need an answer.
3: Yeah, I know. We know. No, they can't play it again. Remember, that was the deal.
2: That was the deal. That was the deal. I would have to pay you out of my pocket if I played it again.
3: No, we don't want you to get in trouble. You no.
4: So team member, nobody's got anything?
3: No, just give us 1 second.
2: We'll give you 1 second. This for $1,600 you can have 2 seconds.
3: Okay, thank you. Okay, we are the champion.
2: We are the champions by?
3: Just hang on, champions. We are the champions by Queen. By Queen.
2: Final answer?
3: They have to be, there's no other answers.
2: No! Oh, you guys, that was so close. Now, here, listen to it again.
3: Okay. Afternoon Delight.
2: Afternoon Delight, really? Here.
4: By the Starland Vocal Band?
3: I don't know.
2: That was The Hollies!
3: Oh, darn it!
2: Oh, well,
3: you know what? We had a hoot.
2: You guys are great. You guys great. You know what? You're a great team.
3: Yay.
2: I wish I worked at the city with all of you.
3: We have fun.
2: Jill Sully, thank you so much for playing.
3: Okay, thank you, you guys. Happy spring. Have a great day.
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2: Here we go. For $50, Courtney Wessing from Pence, Name That Tune.
3: Hot-Blooded Foreigner.
2: No hesitation at all. Is that the way this game is going to go? I like your start, Courtney.
3: All right, me too.
2: Okay, you didn't even need help, did you, from Kevin or Hunter?
3: No, they're in another room listening on the radio.
2: Oh, see, you're doing it exactly right. We always say that. If you're close to a radio, there's a weird feedback. You guys are nailing this. Now,
3: 100%.
2: $50, that's great. That's a couple bags of marshmallows, but I'm guessing we're going again.
3: Absolutely.
2: All right, here we go. For $100, the Wessing family, Courtney, Kevin, and Hunter, name that tune.
3: AC/DC, Back in Black. Let me double check with my boys.
2: You don't need to.
3: Okay.
2: I was scared you'd talk yourself out of it.
3: I'm going to say it, but then I'm just going to run in and see if they have any other opinions.
2: That's fine. No, you had this. You've got this. $100, AC/DC, okay. Back in Black. Are you feeling confident or are you getting more nervous?
3: No, I'm good. I'm good. We're good.
2: I love that. All right, $100. I mean, it's nothing to sneeze at. What are we doing?
3: We're going.
2: We are going for $200. I like the way you work. Here we go. For $200, Courtney, Kevin, and Hunter in the great community of Pence, name that tune.
3: Oh, I think I might need help.
2: Okay.
3: What do you think? What do you think?
4: Go for Soda.
3: Go for Soda. Go for Soda by Kim Mitchell?
2: Is that your final answer?
3: I guess. I don't. Okay, yes.
2: Okay. You had to call in your team there. That's okay. Sounds like Kevin got it right away. You guys are on a roll. $200, Courtney.
3: Yes.
2: Okay, now we're into money that I would be very sad if I lost. You know, if I dropped it on the street, it would ruin my week. $200, what do you think?
3: Well, since it's not in my pocket to drop yet, let's keep going.
2: I like that attitude. Okay, yeah, right. It's still in the boss's rich slacks that he wears, right?
3: That's right.
2: Okay, we're risking it, we're going?
3: Yes, yes, please.
2: Okay, here we go. For $400, Courtney Wessing and team out in Pence, name that tune.
3: Oh, I know that.
2: Okay, that's okay.
3: You guys don't know? Okay, it sounded like the Walk of Life almost.
2: Oh, okay.
3: I don't know who sings that, though.
2: Let's just keep thinking about it, yeah, yeah. Let's Walk keep thinking life. About band names and stuff.
3: Okay. Oh, I got. Hold on, I got some beeps coming in. Is that okay?
2: Oh, the Text Force, yep.
3: Dire Straits.
2: Once again,
3: Walk
2: the whole... Go, okay, you got it. $100. Okay, that one was a little bit tricky. Sometimes the song comes to you right away, but the artist, it's floating around in the brain hole somewhere, but you can't dig it out.
3: Exactly.
2: How are you feeling? I mean, $400. Now, this is legit. This is where a lot of people get snaky, but are you brave?
3: Yeah, we're going to do it.
2: We're going?
3: We're going.
2: Holy cow. No, I'm sweating. All right.
3: No. We got it. We got this. I have people.
2: Okay. Feeling really confident with the team behind her. Let's do this for $800. Courtney Wessing, hubby Kevin, and Hunter, who's 11, from Pence, name that tune.
3: Be a drum solo.
2: Okay, that's okay.
3: Okay. What did we hear? What did we hear?
2: You've got the team. You've got the text force.
3: Okay. Boys don't know.
2: The boys don't know. Okay.
3: Okay.
2: So as we think about band names and song titles, I will warn you that the judges are standing there and they're starting to get a real nasty look in their eyes.
3: Okay.
2: Eventually,
3: okay,
2: they're going to start the timer on us, and that's when things really go up a notch. So if no texts come through in the next 10 seconds, we're going to have to start.
3: Okay, we're going to try. We're going to try Toto, Rosanna.
2: Okay. Is that your final answer?
3: That's final answer.
2: Oh my god. Oh my god.
3: Oh, I think we did it.
2: Wow. Okay. Where did you pull Toto Rosanna out of?
3: Okay. I got to look at the name. I definitely had help.
2: Okay. So the text force is
3: Roger,
2: behind you.
3: Thank you so much, Roger.
2: Oh, Texter Roger. Awesome. Okay. Wow. Okay. Everybody calm down. I mean, Sherry.
3: Okay.
2: Now, $800 is in your jeans if you want it. What do you think? Maybe talk to Kevin. This is a family decision at this point.
3: Okay. Kevin has already given me the cutoff sign. This is where I have, this is the most I've ever won. Like, I want to break my record. But that one was scary.
2: Okay. Now, you played a couple years ago. How much did you win that time?
3: 800. Yeah, I won 800 each time I played.
2: Oh,
3: that's
2: God,
3: why, like,
2: imagine.
3: I really wanted to break my record this time.
2: Imagine $1,600. I don't even know the last time we handed that out.
3: A couple years ago, I remember.
2: Okay, well,
3: okay,
2: your
3: no,
2: decision.
3: We're gonna take the money. We're gonna take the money.
2: When, are you sure?
3: What, yes, 100%. We're gonna take the money and run.
2: The pride of Penn, Saskatchewan, Courtney Wessing, husband Kevin, and Hunter, who's 11, the true dream team, plus Roger, the texter, who really saved your bacon on that last
3: yes.
2: one.
3: Thank you.
2: Now, $800, that's amazing. That is yours. Congratulations. But you know what happens now.
3: Yes.
2: We have to see if $1,600 maybe could have been yours. Here's your $1,600 clip.
3: Could you...
2: I'm sorry, was that the clip?
3: I was talking.
2: Play that again. Anything?
3: Oh, heaven. What's that, Hunter? Hunter's thinking maybe another AC/DC Highway to Hell.
2: Let's just hear it one more time. Totally wrong genre with that guess. It was Matchbox 20, 3 a.m. You know what? I'm confident you might not have gotten that one. Like, this is a perfect play. Congratulations, Courtney.
3: Thank you so much, Jack
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3: As ready as I'll ever be.
2: Well, that's good. Same here. For $50, Mandy Windecker, name that tune.
3: Roxanne, I'm just want to confirm with my colleagues. I'm pretty sure
4: Roxanne
3: the Police.
2: Oh, where's the? You don't even.

0: $100, Mandy Windecker, along with the faculty of nursing playing along at work, Kristen, Chris, Ian, Caitlin, Kendra, and daughter Ava in the car. There's a big group of people here. Name that tune.
1: Oh, okay. I see a little dot. Already Gone by Eagles.
0: You got it. Oh. All right.
2: Loving this.
0: The dot dooms. What do they call it? Doom dots. They came back with the right answer.
1: The little doohickeys. Yeah. They worked.
2: Okay, so now you're heading off on a weekend with your hubby. I know you want some cash. What are we doing? That's $100. That'll buy you some gas.
1: Yeah. Well, lucky if he'll buy a tank of gas.
0: All right, Mandy. Big decision. You've got lots of help here, but do you want to take that $100, buy half a tank of regular gasoline, or chance it all for $200 where you can buy a full tank of premium gasoline?
1: Man, the option. I think I will try again.
0: All right, here we go. Take a deep breath.
1: Okay, let's do it.
0: For $200, Mandy Windecker. Name that tune.
1: I know this one. It is Cars. Shake It Up.
0: Oh, boy. Boom. Didn't even wait for the dots. Windecker just went for it.
2: Love him. Okay. Like, this is money now. We're talking $200. That's not nothing to sneeze at.
1: I know.
0: Unless you're allergic to money.
1: No. It's just the menopause is kicking in now. A little bit of hot flash.
0: Oh, I understand. I understand. Okay. Turns out I have menopause, too, because I'm also sweating. I didn't even know. Okay. Mandy, $200 is going to pay for your gas for your little getaway with your husband.
1: Yeah.
0: But $400 might buy you lunch, too.
1: Yeah. I think, you know, the group we stopped the last time, we were really worried. But I think we're going to try. I think, yeah. Let's go. Let's try for $400.
0: Let's try. You've got the whole faculty of nursing waiting, listening in to text you. You've got your daughter, Ava, who hopefully is paying attention to the road.
1: She is. Yep.
0: Good.
1: Diligently. Yep.
0: Here we go. For $400, Mandy Windecker. Name that tune.
1: Oh, Carmen Christmas. Okay, I'm just waiting on the little dots here. Oh, because I'm a little... You know, some I don't.
0: Mm-hmm. Oh, I understand.
1: Oh, my gosh. They are swearing on the other line.
0: They're swearing?
2: What?
0: We can't repeat those dots.
1: I know. Okay. I'm going to just go for it. They online was saying, Kristen's saying play it again. Kristen, they won't allow it.
0: They won't allow it, Kristen. They just won't let me. The judges are laughing. They're roaring with laughter in the other room behind the glass. They're so pointing and they're going, ha, ha, ha, ha, ha. Judges.
1: Okay, I'm just checking my platforms here.
0: Okay.
1: Sorry, old lady being slow.
0: It's okay. It's all right. You still have time. The judges haven't started the clock yet.
1: Oh, my God. My husband just texted me.
0: What did he say?
1: He said Queen, but I think he's wrong.
0: He is wrong. I'm just going to tell you that right now.
1: Sorry, honey.
0: What's your husband's name?
1: Dave.
0: Sorry, Dave.
1: Okay, I'm just going through. Oh, look at that. Okay. I don't know who to go with because I have several different people and they're all different songs.
0: They're all different songs? Well, you got to just give me a song.
1: No. Okay, 38 Special, Caught Up in You.
0: You got it?
2: Oh, my goodness. I'm having a heart attack.
1: You want a shout out to Gary. He gave me that one. He helped me out.
0: Who's Gary?
1: I don't know. He's on Messenger. Thank you, Gary.
0: Thank you, Gary. Sorry, Dave. I don't know if we want to delve into who Gary is.
1: No, we won't go there. We want to still stay married.
2: Okay, so Gary helped you.

0: on that one, a random, you know, white knight. You've got $400. What are we doing now?
1: Go on, take the money and run.
2: Yeah, I think so. Kristen Ian and Caitlin Kendra at the Faculty of Nursing and daughter Ava in the car. You got $400. Now, could you have gotten, the big question, could you have gotten $800?
1: Let's I'm going to cry if I could. Let's just see here.
2: Listen up.
1: Okay.
2: Oh, I can play that one again.
0: Wow.
2: Yeah. Any ideas?
1: I have none.
2: That was Breakfast at Tiffany's, Deep Blue.
0: Something.
2: Something.
0: Deeply something.
2: Mandy, I think you had a perfect play.
1: Hey. I did, yay!
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0: you want variety. Keep falling, so let it rock. You love great music. 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

0: voice work. It does.
1: Oh, that's nice.
0: It does work. Shocking Blue, One Hit Wonder Wednesday. I sang with Dave all night.
1: Yeah, Dave like Grohl. He should have just invited you on stage because you were actually louder.
0: Hey, he did a good job.
1: Yeah, I really liked his
0: Queens of the Stone Age, they were great as well.
1: Mm-hmm.
0: Didn't see the other band. Didn't go. The
1: Kitty Cat Riot.
0: That's the one.
1: Yeah, that's it.
0: Not for me, kids.
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0: We were the hero, Sherry, last night.
1: Yeah.
2: There goes my hero.
0: There will be some sore throats this morning. Dave Grohl put on a great show. He really did.
1: I really like his energy. Like, you can see sometimes, especially when a band has been touring so long, they phone it in. No, not for one second.
0: No.
1: You know, Woody, last couple days here, and something I noticed last night, especially at the Foo Fighters concert, is that it is getting dark so early now. And when we get to work in the mornings, it is dark, like dark.
0: If we were meant to get up in the dark, God would have put headlights on us somewhere. Like, maybe our nipples. I don't know.
1: Just driving to work with my high beams on. Winter's darkness comes again. Oh, no.
0: You're like my meanest, drunkest friend.
1: Get ready for work without seeing. Where's my pants?
0: Miss the toilet while I'm peeing. Is that the garbage can?
1: Won't shave my legs. I've put my lady's bic far away.
2: Until May. Going to work in darkness.
1: Can't find my socks.

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0: 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It's now time for Sherry and Woody's morning announcements.
1: Who else is a little fooing sleepy this morning?
2: Oh, foo you.
1: Tens of thousands of people filled Mosaic Stadium for the Foo Fighters last night. This is crazy to me. The first major concert at Mosaic Stadium since Garth Brooks 7 years ago.
2: Wow. Uh-oh, CUPE health workers have voted overwhelmingly in favor of what they're calling job action. More than 13,000 members cast their ballots, voting 99% in favor of a strike. They say the vote is about respect, fair wages, and safe staffing. They've been without a contract since the spring of 2023. So, like, I don't do a lot of math. That sounds like 3 years without a contract.
1: Yeah. Well, prosecutors in California say they won't pursue the death penalty for Nick Reiner. He's accused of murder after his parents, of course, famous actor Rob Reiner, and his wife Michelle were stabbed in their L.A. home late last year. Nick is charged with first-degree murder and has pleaded not guilty twice already.
2: Who is ready for some NHL hockey? Not quite yet, comfy couch surfer. We can't sit in front of our TVs and watch our favorite team just yet, but NHL players are hitting the ice this week as training camp opens across the league.
1: The Toronto Blue Jays will try to salvage a three-game homestand against the Detroit Tigers today.
2: No, it's over.
1: The Tigers took the first two games of this series. The Jays now two games behind the Guardians for that third and final wild card spot in the American League.
2: And despite some of the best X Games athletes coming from Canada, namely our very own Mark McMorris, our country has never hosted the X Games before. Well, that will change when the Games hit Calgary in February. Canadians have won 366 X Game medals. That's the second highest total of any country.
1: Well, the countdown to fall is on.
2: Summer's on life support, Sherry.
1: Oh, no.
2: Dear God. Call it.
1: Current time. Okay, we've got on and off showers this morning. 15 is our high today, and yeah, fall arrives next week.
2: But right now in Regina, the rain continues, and it's 8 degrees.
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0: Got a text from 867-5309. Tommy Two-Tone was at the Foo Fighters last night.
1: Was he? And Jenny. Oh, good.
0: Well, he was looking for Jenny. I haven't seen her, Tommy.
1: Oh, it was a great show last night. You and I got to go to Foo Fighters. Yeah. By the way, thanks for getting me a little hot dog. That was nice of you.
0: Oh, yeah.
1: Why are you smirking?
0: Nothing.
1: No, nothing. What?
0: It's a good show. Dave Grohl was amazing.
1: Woody, what?
2: I've got another confession to make.
0: You know when I sent you the picture of your extremely tiny hot dog that I paid $7 for, which is bizarre? I thought I was getting some sort of gigantic hot dog for $7, like a foot-longy thing. No, no. It's the kind that grandma boils you when you pop over after school before basketball practice.
1: Right,
0: you
1: know? Right.
0: Yeah, I dropped it on the floor.
1: You dropped my dog? I had floor dog?
0: You had floor dog. And I tell you, there was 30,000 people there. So it was a foot long, all right. But it was 30,000 other people's foots that stepped on it.
3: Sherry and Woody. Jack 94.5.

0: If you're all out of organic honeymoon sweets, the farmer's market is going on today.
1: Yeah. That's where you go to get your sweets.
0: Yep.
1: Odd place. Hey, who's this?
2: Ryan.
0: Hey, Ryan. What's up?
2: Hey, I'm just calling about a concert I went to in 2006 down in Sturgis, South Dakota during the bike week.
0: Ooh, Woody, this sounds like a...
3: I've got another confession to make.
0: Concert confession.
1: You ride a motorcycle?
2: I did back in that day. Yeah, I did. I'm at the concert at the Buffalo Chip down in Sturgis, and it's Kid Rock, Buck Cherry, Blue Oyster Cult, and Alice in Chains. Me and my friends, we were rocking out, having the time of our lives watching the concert. And at Sturgis Bike Week, it's all about the Harleys and the motorcycles. And the front row is reserved for all the motorcycles, right?
1: Right.
2: We're not on our bikes at the time. Me and my buddies, we're back in the stand-up section, and we're watching the show. And after the concert ended, we're walking around looking at all the bikes and people, and I see my bike, like not my personal bike, but a bike like mine, right? It was a Yamaha Roadster Warrior, and I'm like, oh my God, there's my bike, right? This is awesome. And here's this guy and this girl, and he's facing forward, and she's facing him on the seat, and she's on the gas tank, right?
1: Uh-huh.
2: You catch my drift. They're having a good time.
0: She's on the gas tank.
2: Yeah.
1: So he.

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0: What about love?
1: Well, I think it's still trying to park by the hospital.
0: It's very hard.
1: Well, there's a bunch of construction and renos happening at Regina General, so you might have to park further away for the next few weeks.
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2: This is Leanne.
0: What's going on?
2: I have a story about a concert.
1: Okay, let's keep this going, Woody.
3: I've got another confession to make.
0: Concert confessions.
2: Back in 1993, my girlfriend and I were both 6 months pregnant.
0: Ooh.
2: And we got fourth row seats in front of the stage to Judas Priest.
1: Oh, nice.
0: Oh, wow.
2: About an hour into the show, I started getting a lot of sharp pains.
0: Uh-oh.
2: And everything. And then she started with pains.
0: Oh,
2: so
0: no.
2: The lady next to us said, "You girls shouldn't be here." So we kind of went out to the lobby and we noticed that there was an ambulance outside. And we kind of said, "Can you just check everything? Because we're off and on having pains." Well, she was having phantom labor and me was just nothing. So we went back into the show. Well, no, we should have went to the hospital because my girlfriend ended up having her baby 3 months earlier. So we had to leave a half hour later.
0: Wow.
2: To the hospital because she went into full labor. And then they checked me and said, you're overnight because you need rest because of all the banging from the baby. Yeah, we couldn't even finish the show. And we heard a lot of people that we knew that went, that the ending was the best. So we missed the best part of the show.
1: Baby, just hold on a little bit longer.
0: Wow.
2: Right? But she had a beautiful boy that night.
1: And now Judas Priest Thompson is in his third year of university.
2: right?
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3: Hi.
4: Hi.
3: I just want to tell you about my concert virginity.
4: Oh, this sounds like a...
5: I've got another confession to make.
4: Concert confessional.
6: Who's this?
3: This is Joanne.
6: Lay it on us, the truth only.
4: Who was your first?
3: Brian Adams.
7: To really love a woman.
4: I can't deny, Joanne, I'm kind of jealous.
6: Oh, yeah, what a good first.
4: He's so gentle and kind.
6: I was just going to say he'd be a gentle lover.
4: Yeah. Was it a good show?
3: This is the thing. I hated Brian Adams, and my roommate really wanted to go, so I went with her, and he changed it all around. He had everybody up on their feet,
4: yeah, the
3: whole entire concert, and I was like, oh, every rock concert's going to be like this. So energy. He had three encores.
4: Yeah.
3: It was
4: freaking
3: amazing, and I went to the next rock concert, and it was like, oh.
4: That's what happens sometimes.
6: Yeah.
3: We're sitting.
6: Oh, yeah. It's almost like Brian Adams put your concert goggles on. You weren't seeing clearly after that.
0: Sherry and Woody, Jack 94.5.

0: 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It's now time for Sherry and Woody's morning announcements.
1: Foosday night was a blast. Dave Grohl and the Foo Fighters Take Cover Tour hit Mosaic Stadium last night. It was the first big concert in the stadium since Garth Brooks 7 years ago.
2: That's crazy. The Sask NDP is calling for more details and fewer data centers for now. After Bell Canada announced the quadrupling of the size of its project near Regina, the opposition wants a moratorium put on that and new projects.
3: There's more regulations to set up a lemonade stand in this province right now than it seems to be to build an AI data center.
1: Well, if someone walks into town with a $50 billion check, I'm going to let them open their lemonade stand all over me.
2: Leader Carla Beck says there are too many questions about the environmental impact, the impact of Bell's own power generation, and what the benefit is to Saskatchewan people.
1: I guess all the warnings about fines and penalties were taken pretty seriously because the final overall response rate for Canada's 2026 census was the highest ever. Wow. 98.4% of households filled out the mandatory questionnaire this year. Finally, I'm in the top 1.6 percentile of something. I did not. I'm sure someone did at my house, though, because the census police didn't come break my kneecaps.
2: Well, NHL players hit the ice tomorrow to begin prepping for that upcoming season. So many preseason storylines. Will star goalie Connor Hellebuck report to the Winnipeg Jets after asking for a trade? And how will the Toronto Maple Leafs handle first overall pick Gavin McKenna? One cool little nugget, Connor Bedard. No, the news is cool. He's not a cool little nugget. He's been named captain of the Chicago Blackhawks. However, the center is expected to miss the start of the season recovering from shoulder surgery.
1: And speaking of hockey, the Washington Capitals are basically saying, "Niet comment, comrade." It's after Alex Ovechkin appeared in an ad for Vladimir Putin's United Russia party back in his home country. Now, the team reminds fans that their longtime captain is a Russian citizen. He lives in Moscow during the offseason and plans to return there after retiring from his NHL career. So you need to be friends with Putin.
2: Yeah. And with 10 games remaining in the regular season, the Toronto Blue Jays playoff hopes are hanging by a thread. A 10-1 loss to the Tigers dropped Toronto to 2 games back of Cleveland for that third and final wild card spot in the American League East. Woody, the big tree change has begun.
1: Okay, mamas and papas. Unnecessary fall roughness. First down us.
2: We've got on and off showers today, 15. Sunshine back tomorrow, though, 19.
0: One Hit Wonder Wednesday with Sherry and Woody.

0: 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Relax.
1: Frankie Goes to Hollywood with Sherry and myself.
2: You know, I know you pretty well, so I know this about you. My guy likes some hunting. Why are you here? Elk season started yesterday.
3: Well, Sherry.
2: What the hell?
3: That's Dave Grohl's voice this morning.
1: No, I couldn't very well miss the Foo Fighters. I'm going to go hunting this weekend.
2: Okay, good, good, good.
1: But I gotta admit, this morning...
4: Be very quiet. I'm hunting.
1: For my ears. It was loud last night, Sherry.
2: I'm sorry that I didn't bring another pair for you. I'm an earplug girl. I'm an earplug girly at concerts. That is why I'm one of the only radio people in this building whose headphones are not turned up to 112.
3: Mine aren't either. My headphones are barely turned on. Mostly because I don't listen to what anybody says anyway. But I did listen to this last night, though.

0: best of you.
1: Well, I think Foo Fighters fans gave their best last night.
2: There goes my hero.
1: Other than us flubbing the words a little at the end there.
3: Yeah.
1: Oh, it was such a good time.
3: All right, who's this?
4: This is Diane.
3: How you doing?
4: I'm okay, thank you.
1: Diane, what's going on?
4: So, you're talking about hunting for something.
1: Yeah, like how Woody and I are hunting for Gatorades and Advil after the Foo Fighters show last night.
3: Yeah.
4: I have been hunting for something for over 20 years.
3: Wow.
1: Wow, okay.
4: I am hunting for a house hippo of my own.
1: Okay, hold on a second.
5: The North American house hippo is found throughout Canada and the eastern United States.
1: Wait, like the house hippo from the like little vignettes?
4: Yes.
3: That's okay.
4: Yes.
1: What?
3: Got it.
1: Woody!
3: You just had to ask, man. Unfortunately, I don't know anybody that can taxiderm such a small animal.
4: I've known other people that have found them, but it's a kind of, there's rules to this game.
1: Oh.
3: Okay, wait, whoa, you think that's real?
4: You're not going to find a real house hippo, but there's an odd twist to this house hippo hunting.
1: Okay.
4: You have to go to a thrift store,
3: okay. And
4: you have to find a knick-knack of a hippo to become your own house hippo.
3: Oh, it's a game. It's a game.
1: I love this.
4: It's a game.
3: It's a game.
4: I have been hunting for years. My poor husband, he goes, there's a thrift shop. Would you like to go in and look for your hippo?
3: I mean, now that I know there's this game, I'm going to make ceramic hippos and just start selling them because thrift shops will want them, right?
4: There are people who do and know this game, so I am actively looking for a hippo.
1: Wow, Woody's childhood dream of becoming everyone's favorite hippo provider is coming true.
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0: One thing about Bryan Adams, I don't know if he's tough enough to do fall camping. You think he's hardy like that?
1: When he spends the night at our cabin, I got to go in a sleeping bag with him to keep warm right in front of the fireplace. So no, he can't sleep outside.
0: Well, fall campsite reservations are now open for provincial parks.
1: Jack 94.5, good morning.
2: Good morning. How you doing?
1: Good. Who's this?
2: T-Roy.
1: Hey, T-Roy. What's going on?
2: I'm on the hunt.
1: Yes, it's that time of the year. It's hunting.
2: Isn't it?
1: I've almost convinced Sherry.
3: Be very quiet. I'm hunting.
1: Fall boots. The same set of skills Sherry uses to go shopping for deals at the store.
0: Right.
1: Is the same set of skills need to go hunt and put meat in your freezer.
0: Slightly less guts. Slightly less guts when I shop.
1: I've shot with you. You're vicious. There's more blood and gore. Sherry.
0: What are you hunting for, T-Roy?
2: I'm on the hunt for some kind of machine that will finish my home renovations for me for free and perfectly. Even though I get to sit there, pretend that I'm my wife, and tell it that it's doing it wrong. Right? It will humbly apologize and reset, and then it will do it perfectly to my satisfaction.
1: You're kind of looking for a carpenter robot.
2: Even a little bit of a concrete robot. There could be a siding robot, you know, a window washing robot. I don't know. I don't want to go into the lazy realm of the AI that everybody else is going into with the robots doing everything.
1: I saw a 3D printer that can print a concrete house the other day. It goes... And it prints the wall.
0: It poops out the wall.
1: It poops the wall one layer at a time.
2: Oh. Well, the government must have come up with that to solve their own crisis they created.
0: Listen, not everything is a government conspiracy. Maybe it's just a fun pooping concrete machine.
4: Wake up! Waking up with Sherry.

0: Attention, everyone. It's now time for Sherry and Woody's morning announcements.
1: I'm foo full, Sherry. Foosday night. What a party at Mosaic Stadium. I can't believe that beautiful facility. Massive stadium. Almost indoor. Like, it's almost like to put a roof on it.
2: Sure.
1: Hasn't had a major concert since Garth Brooks 7 years ago.
2: That's crazy to me. Isn't that what it's for?
1: A $500 million high school football stadium when the Riders aren't there.
2: Oh. Either way, it was a sellout or near sellout for Foo Fighters last night. People were loving it. Hey, this is kind of cool. Canada is the first country to ever be invited to become an associate member of the European Union.
1: Really?
2: Yeah, of course, we're trying to bolster our ties with countries in Europe with the whole U.S. trade fight. Of course, we can't become a full member of the European Union because we're not in Europe.
1: The Saskatchewan NDP calling for more details and fewer data centers for now. After Bell Canada announced the quadrupling of the size of its project near Regina, the opposition wants more details on this new project.
3: There's more regulations to set up a lemonade stand in this province right now than it seems to be to build an AI data center.
2: Well, yeah, because I won't get E. coli from a data center.
1: Anyway, Beck says there's too many questions about environmental impact, the impact of Bell's own power generation, and what the benefit is to Saskatchewan people.
2: If you've been jonesing for some NHL hockey, well, not quite time to get comfy in front of the TV and watch your favorite team, but NHL players are hitting the ice this week as training camps open across the league.
1: And your Blue Jays, well, they'll try and salvage a 3-game homestand against the Detroit Tigers today. The Tigers took the first 2 games of the series. The Blue Jays are now 2 games behind the Guardians for that third and final wild card spot in the American League. They're hanging by a thread, Sherry.
2: Still have some summer left. I'm seeing some bright spots in the forecast.
1: Yes, but there's less than 100 days till Christmas Day.
2: What in the Grinch is wrong with you? We've got on and off showers this morning, 15 today.
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0: Madness, Our House, and One Hit Wonder Wednesday. Our houses were shaken. Last night, Foo Fighters. Man. My favorite part of the show is when Dave Grohl brings the whole band forward and played a few acoustic sets. And
1: it was
0: kind of simplified.
1: Yes.
0: A lot less screaming.
1: Mm-hmm.
0: And he also takes the piss out of himself. Like he says, all right, you guys are probably sick of me going, ah, ah! And they just say, the guy is so talented.
2: My favorite part of the show is how all the pyro smells like matches. Also the singing.
0: Foo Fighters, great show last night. Jack.

0: and Jen were having a blast. It was awesome.
1: It's great to see everybody. Jack 94.5.
2: Oh, hi, it's Shelley.
1: Shelley, how are you?
2: I'm good, thanks. How are you guys this morning?
1: Well, we're busy.
3: Wabbit Wikes.
1: Kill the wabbit. Kill the wabbit. Kill the wabbit.
3: Kill the wabbit.

0: Mrs. Smith, there's two stages to hunting now. First, you have to hunt for approval to go hunt for the animals,
1: right,
0: you see.
1: Right.
0: So now, drive past Mr. and Mrs. Smith's house. Now, take a look at it. Do they look like they're carrot cake people, or do they look like they're chocolate cake people?
1: What?
0: Maybe they look like they're a veggie tray group of people. So you go and you get the thing you think that's going to get the permission, and you show up, and you tell the story saying what you just told us, which is an amazing story, and then you give them the carrot cake or the veggie tray, and you say, I would just like to hunt on your land, and I guarantee they'll probably give you permission. And then you know the rest. You just get up real early, and you just sort of hunt for them.
1: I was going to say, you just shoot stuff, right? Did I get it?
0: Yeah.
1: Is that it?
2: Yeah, exactly.
0: Sherry, it's just like you. You point and click on your phone. You just point and click on a gun.
1: I think this is different than selfies.
2: Definitely. You don't want to take a selfie.
0: Don't take
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0: Sherry, I've been conveniently leaking, and not in the normal way that I leak in this control room. No,
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0: Sunglasses at night? Nope, it's just a little cloudy next couple of days.
1: Well, the province partied pretty hard last night, Sherry.
0: Oh, boy.
1: Foo Fighters, Dave Grohl, the whole band, they were excellent. Queens of the Stone Age, very good. Kitty Cat Statue, or whatever their name is.
0: It's not what it was, but...
1: They started things off. I wasn't even there yet. You and I, of course, went to the show. Now, is it confirmed or is it a lie that the Foo Fighters rented out the Golden Mile Bowling Alley, shut it down to everybody, and then bowled this week?
0: Yeah, like early, like what was it, two nights ago? I only heard the rumor. I haven't seen any photos. No. I haven't seen any Dave Grohl selfies. So I'm thinking maybe it was just people from his tour.
1: Elle, local business owner from Elle's Cafe.
0: Yeah.
2: I'm Elle from Elle's Cafe, and it's an absolutely beautiful day here today in Regina, Saskatchewan. Come get an ice cream cone. Maybe take one of them scooters out for a rip.
1: The Foo Fighters showed up at her ice cream shop and then invited her to the show, and she got to watch from backstage.
0: Cool.
1: So that is a confirmed celebrity spotting in the wild. I myself was shocked yesterday to see Dave Grohl at my house.
3: Morris, hush up.
4: Huh?
3: What the?
4: What do you mean, what the? I'm Dave Grohl. We said I was going to be Dave Grohl for Foo Fighters.
3: We were high. It was a joke.
4: Wasn't this a monkey wrench?
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1: You dressed up like Dave Grohl, showed up at my place, and I'm just going to be honest with you. Creepy.
0: I thought you were going to say, kind of did it for me.
1: No! Very creepy. The video's on our Facebook page.
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15: Oh, hi, this is Trey calling.
1: How are you?
15: Hey, I'm pretty good, pretty good. Survived the Foo Fighter concert. And hey. You guys were talking about celebrities being out in the mist.
1: Yes. And, it's the celebrity sightings in the
15: celebrity
1: wild.
15: Celebrity sightings. Well, I have a wild story with, you'll remember the old, rest in peace, Rob Ford, the former mayor of Toronto.
1: Yeah.
15: Always at the height of the craziness, I stumbled into Rob Ford at a Best Western in Coquitlam, BC. It was like midnight, and I just thought I'd have a nightcap into this empty lounge, and I go there, and around the corner is Rob Ford and two other people. Nobody else in the bar.
1: Really?
15: Next thing you know, I've got my guitar downstairs. We're singing Johnny Cash, and then he wants to go out to the pub, and we make it to the Foggy Dew nightclub.
1: Okay, whoa, Craig, just okay. let's just recap.
16: Yeah, recap.
1: Did you know the mayor of Toronto before this moment?
15: Oh, 100%. Everybody in the world did. He was already on Jimmy Kimmel and his all these things. And
1: so you yourself personally? Like, you yourself?
15: No, I never met him. I never met him before. He goes, hi, my name's Rob. I'm like, I know who you are. You don't have to introduce yourself. And then we decide to go to the Foggy Dew nightclub. Well, that was a whole other scenario because the whole bar is now all over Rob Ford. It was last call. And I thought, well, it's last call. Why don't we just order two more rums and two more vodkas and two more whiskeys? On the front page of the Toronto Star the next morning, Rob Ford's nightly whatever at the Foggy Dew nightclub causes concerns for the mayor because they were serving booze after hours, which wasn't the case, actually, because I'm the one that ordered them. So here, me and Rob Ford on the front cover of the Toronto Star the next morning.
1: Wow.
15: And the crazy thing is, the next morning, I'm downstairs having breakfast, and there's Rob. He goes, oh, man, that was a crazy night. I'm like, crazy night? You were out of control, man. And then he goes, here. I'm like, what? He gives me this cell phone. He goes, I confiscated this last night as he's wiping off the fingerprints. And he goes, get rid of it for me. I'm like, okay, so I'm out the door. I'm throwing this cell phone in the trash can, and I'm out of there.
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2: Who else is a little fooing sleepy this morning?
3: Oh, foo you.
2: Tens of thousands of people filled Mosaic Stadium for the Foo Fighters last night. This is crazy to me. The first major concert at Mosaic Stadium since Garth Brooks 7 years ago.
3: Wow. Uh-oh, QP health workers have voted overwhelmingly in favor of what they're calling job action. More than 13,000 members cast their ballots, voting 99% in favor of a strike. They say the vote is about respect, fair wages, and safe staffing. They've been without a contract since the spring of 2023. So, like, I don't do a lot of math. That sounds like 3 years without a contract.
2: Yeah. Well, prosecutors in California say they won't pursue the death penalty for Nick Reiner. He's accused of murder after his parents, of course, famous actor Rob Reiner, and his wife Michelle were stabbed in their L.A. home late last year. Nick is charged with first-degree murder and has pleaded not guilty twice already.
3: Who is ready for some NHL hockey? Not quite yet, comfy couch surfer. We can't sit in front of our TVs and watch our favorite team just yet, but NHL players are hitting the ice this week as training camp opens across the league.
2: The Toronto Blue Jays will try to salvage a three-game homestand against the Detroit Tigers today.
3: No, it's over.
2: The Tigers took the first two games of this series. The Jays now two games behind the Guardians for that third and final wild card spot in the American League.
3: And despite some of the best X Games athletes coming from Canada, namely our very own Mark McMorris, our country has never hosted the X Games before. Well, that will change when the Games hit Calgary in February. Canadians have won 366 X Game medals. That's the second highest total of any country. Your sports, Sherry, for Anderson Auto Sales, Garage, and Glass.
2: Well, the countdown to fall is on.
3: Summer's on life support, Sherry.
2: Oh, no.
3: Dear God. Call it.
2: Current time. Okay, we've got on and off showers this morning. 15 is our high today, and yeah, fall arrives next week.
3: But right now in Regina, the rain continues, and we're sitting at 8 degrees.
0: One Hit Wonder Wednesday with Sherry and Woody. Jack.

0: Midnight Oil. Dave Grohl and the crew burning it last night. That's burning. One Hit Wonder Wednesday. Jack 94.5.
1: Hi, this is Nicole.
0: How are you?
1: I'm great. How are you?
0: A little peaked.
2: a little tired after the Foo Fighters show last night.
0: Yeah, I'm not going to lie to you. I mean, I was behaved. And it's hard to believe I'm so thirsty this morning considering how much I drank last night.
1: I've heard that happen.
0: Yeah.
2: What's up, Nicole?
1: Hey, I was just going to tell you about my celebrity sighting. I saw Jeff Goldblum in New York. So if you've ever been to New York, the traffic is crazy. Cars are crazy. The walking traffic is crazy. My cousin and I were walking down Fifth Avenue. And he's like, hey, look at that guy on the bike. That's Jeff Goldblum. And we're looking. And then he's like kind of skirts in front of this car. The car starts talking at him and yelling at him. And then he turned around and started swearing at him, gave him the finger, and then just went on his way.
0: Yeah, no, that's not how Jeff Goldblum would have done it. He would have been like, hey there, hold on now, car. Whoa, whoa, whoa, whoa, whoa. Now don't you start honking that horn at me. No, no, no. I can't imagine Jeff Goldblum being angry.
2: Yeah.
1: He was like very typical New Yorker.
0: Wow.
1: Yep.
2: That's really cool. You know what?
1: Jeff Goldblum,
2: of course, you opened a Jeff Goldblum Pandora's box here because once Woody starts Jeffing, he can't un-Jeff.
0: Hi there. How are you? Oh, boy, oh, boy, oh, boy.
3: Sherry and Woody.

0: ELO, there's no bringing down our Regina Pats. They had a perfect preseason. They opened their regular season Friday in Prince Albert.
1: Jack 94.5.
2: Hey, it's Costco Lance calling ya.
3: What's going on?
2: I'm a little tired from the old Foo Fighters last night. Oh. Wow, what a show. What a show, hey?
4: I know. Tuesday concerts, God bless the Foo Fighters, but Tuesday concerts, Dave Grohl, come on. Give us at least a Thursday or a Saturday. I'd even take a Sunday.
2: Well, totally. Could you imagine how much more wild it would have been if it was on a Saturday?
0: Good point.
4: Yeah, I probably still wouldn't have made it to work today if it was on a Saturday.
2: Hey, today you guys are talking about celebrities in the wild.
0: Yeah.
2: And I have a few stories, but my most recent one was I met Colin James randomly in the lobby of the hotel.
4: You met Colin James. Is he as short as I think he is?
2: He is. He's shorter than I am, and I'm pretty short, so.
0: Oh, I didn't know he was short. I thought he was tall.
2: He might be Sherry short, you know, something like that.
0: Really? Sherry short? That's a bad measurement.
4: Yeah.
2: So anyway, you know, I approach him. It's like, how's it going, Colin? And you know, hey, I just recently seen you in Taber, Alberta. And then off he goes. He starts telling me the story about the Taber, Alberta killer.
4: What?
2: So, yes. If you go to Taber, they're bound to tell you the story. And they also told Colin, who had to repeat the story to my wife and I. It was absolutely hilarious.
4: What's the story? Okay, now you got to tell us the Taber killer.
2: Googled it up. She's called, like, I don't know, Pistol Packin' Mama or something like that. She killed a few people in the States and then went to jail.
4: I remember this story, yes.
2: Right? And then she escaped jail, killed a couple people in Mexico, fled to Taber, Alberta, owned a motel there for like 40 years and got married twice and everything. And then when she died, they figured out who she was.
4: If I'm going to hide as a murderer, I'm going to go to a friendly place like the corn and the cob people. No one's gonna search for you in the corn and the cob capital of the world, Taber, Alberta.
2: That's right.
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2: Foosday night was a blast. Dave Grohl and the Foo Fighters Take Cover Tour hit Mosaic Stadium last night. It was the first big concert in the stadium since Garth Brooks 7 years ago.
3: That's crazy. The Sask NDP is calling for more details and fewer data centers for now. After Bell Canada announced the quadrupling of the size of its project near Regina, the opposition wants a moratorium put on that and new projects.
4: There's more regulations to set up a lemonade stand in this province right now than it seems to be to build an AI data center.
2: Well, if someone walks into town with a $50 billion check, I'm going to let them open their lemonade stand all over me.
3: Leader Carla Beck says there are too many questions about the environmental impact, the impact of Bell's own power generation, and what the benefit is to Saskatchewan people.
2: I guess all the warnings about fines and penalties were taken pretty seriously because the final overall response rate for Canada's 2026 census was the highest ever. Wow. 98.4% of households filled out the mandatory questionnaire this year. Finally, I'm in the top 1.6 percentile of something. I did not. I'm sure someone did in my house, though, because the census police didn't come break my kneecaps.
3: Well, NHL players hit the ice tomorrow to begin prepping for that upcoming season. So many preseason storylines. Will star goalie Connor Hellebuck report to the Winnipeg Jets after asking for a trade? And how will the Toronto Maple Leafs handle first overall pick Gavin McKenna? One cool little nugget, Connor Bedard. No, the news is cool. He's not a cool little nugget. He's been named captain of the Chicago Blackhawks. However, the center is expected to miss the start of the season recovering from shoulder surgery.
2: And speaking of hockey, the Washington Capitals are basically saying, "Niet comment, comrade." It's after Alex Ovechkin appeared in an ad for Vladimir Putin's United Russia party back in his home country. Now, the team reminds fans that their longtime captain is a Russian citizen. He lives in Moscow during the offseason and plans to return there after retiring from his NHL career. So you need to be friends with Putin.
3: Yeah. And with 10 games remaining in the regular season, the Toronto Blue Jays playoff hopes are hanging by a thread. A 10-1 loss to the Tigers dropped Toronto to 2 games back of Cleveland for that third and final wild card spot in the American League East. Woody, the big tree change has begun.
2: Okay, mamas and papas. Unnecessary fall roughness. First down us.
3: We've got on and off showers today, 15. Sunshine back tomorrow, though, 19.
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1: Good morning, guys. This is Jen.
2: How's it going?
1: It's going good. It's the middle of the week. It's nice out. It's good.
2: It was nicer in July.
3: It was nicer in Costa Rica.
2: Fine.
3: Let's keep that going.
1: Oh, man. Do you guys want to know my celebrity in the wild?
2: Oh, yes. The time that you and your natural habitat was invaded by a celebrity.
1: Yeah, I was actually in the waiting room at the dentist holding my infant son, minding my business, waiting for my husband to have his checkup or whatever done. And this man who looks very familiar starts talking to me, telling me how cute my kid is and blah, blah, blah. And I'm like, kind of think he's creepy. And I'm like, he looks familiar. I should know who this man is. But he's creeping me out in a way, you know? He's like, oh, your kid is so cute. I'm like, yeah, So he leaves, and the receptionist looks like she's in awe, and everybody's so excited. And I'm like, I don't know what the hell's happening. Then my husband comes out of the checkup, and he goes, you want a picture, right? I'm like, huh? He goes, but you've got a picture, like, at least with Henry and Wayne Gretzky, right? I went, what?
2: Wait a minute. I've heard this story. Jen, you've told us this story before.
1: No, I haven't.
2: You have told us the story. I have heard the story. Unless there's another woman who was at the unless Wayne Gretzky hangs out at dentist offices.
3: Okay, but why would Wayne Gretzky be at a dentist in our city? Do you know what I mean?
1: He was visiting Mike Babcock, so that's why he was in Saskatchewan. And I guess
2: Mike Babcock and him got to drinking, and Babcock jerseyed him.
3: And
2: Semenko wasn't there to defend him. This is what happens to Wayne Gretzky when he goes out.
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0: Great show last night. Hopefully visitors to our city were okay with all of the road work happening around town. That includes on Ring Road at McDonald Street today.
1: Jack 945, good morning.
2: Hey, how's it going?
1: It's going exceptionally well. My hearing's a little bit absent. I think I left it at Mosaic Stadium.
2: I hear you're looking for Celebrity in the Wild sighting.
1: Oh, yes. There was lots of Foo Fighters in the Wild over the last few days in our province.
2: I had a celebrity sighting in the wild, but I didn't realize it till the next morning. I was teaching in the Caribbean and on this little island, and me and my buddy every Tuesday would go shopping. And in the Caribbean, when you go shopping, alcohol is provided free while you shop. So anyway, so we were
1: really
2: in really really great shape on our way back, and so we stopped at this one bar, and we're just sitting there, and it's like mid-afternoon, because we go shopping in the afternoon, and there's this guy sitting at the bar, just like two seats down from us, and I was like, man, that guy looks familiar, and my buddy's like, yeah, so we kind of like kept nodding at him, and he'd nod back, and we're sitting there, because I was like, this guy looks so familiar. And we never did say hi or anything. And then the next morning, we find out it was Dave Matthews from the Dave Matthews Band.
1: No!
2: Yeah. Yeah. So it was like, he was probably like waiting for us to like fanboy out on him, but we had like no idea who it was.
0: Okay, that's random enough. I don't know if my Dave Matthews trigger would be ready to see him in the wild. You know what I mean? Like, I think he'd look very every guy.
1: Hold on. I have to look at Dave Matthews right now. I have to Google a picture to see if I'd even know if it was Dave Matthews.
0: Like, right? I feel like
2: he... Unless he's got a guitar strapped to him, I'd have no idea.
0: Yeah, he looks like he could own a septic business, a honey wagon business here
1: Current Dave Matthews does drive a septic truck.
2: That could be Dave Matthews, or that could be my cable guy.
1: Yeah, or an electrician I know.
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11: 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Hey, Ray.

0: smiling man.
1: Oh. I can't quite race over my voice enough at the end. You know, make it real craggly. And
2: you know what? Bourbon. Just start drinking bourbon for breakfast. Jack 94.5. Who's this?
3: Ryan.
1: Hey, Ryan. What's up?
3: Hey, I'm just calling about a concert I went to in 2006 down in Sturgis, South Dakota during the bike week.
1: Ooh, Woody, this sounds like a...
4: I've got another confession to make.
1: Concert confession.
2: You ride a motorcycle?
3: I did back in that day. Yeah, I did. I'm at the concert at the Buffalo Chip down in Sturgis, and it's Kid Rock, Buck Cherry, Blue Oyster Cult, and Alice in Chains. Me and my friends, we were rocking out, having the time of our lives watching the concert. And at Sturgis Bike Week, it's all about the Harleys and the motorcycles, and the front row is reserved for all the motorcycles, right?
2: Right.
3: We're not on our bikes at the time. Me and my buddies, we're back in the stand up section, and we're watching the show. And after the concert ended, we're walking around looking at all the bikes and people, and I see my bike, like not my personal bike, but a bike like mine, right? It was a Yamaha Roadster Warrior, and I'm like, oh my God, there's my bike, right? This is awesome. And here's this guy and this girl, and he's facing forward, and she's facing him on the seat, and she's on the gas tank, right?
2: Uh-huh.
3: You catch my drift. They're having a good time.
1: She's on the gas tank.
3: Yeah.
2: So he was revving her throttle.
3: Exactly. So I'm getting all these ideas, right? I'm like, hey, that looks kind of fun. So anyway, I got a girlfriend back home, and it was some time later, and my girlfriend and I one night, she's like, hey, you know, things are heating up at the moment. Where would you like to, you know? And I was like, I look out at the garage, and I'm like, you know my motorcycle?
1: I have just the place.
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2: I'm foo full, Sherry. Foosday night. What a party at Mosaic Stadium. I can't believe that beautiful facility. Massive stadium. Almost indoor. Like, it's almost like they put a roof on it.
3: Sure.
2: Hasn't had a major concert since Garth Brooks 7 years ago.
3: That's crazy to me. Isn't that what it's for?
2: $500 million high school football stadium when the Riders aren't there.
3: Oh. Either way, it was a sellout or near sellout for Foo Fighters last night. People were loving it. Hey, this is kind of cool. Canada is the first country to ever be invited to become an associate member of the European Union.
2: Really?
3: Yeah, of course, we're trying to bolster our ties with countries in Europe with the whole U.S. trade fight. Of course, we can't become a full member of the European Union because we're not in Europe.
2: The Saskatchewan NDP calling for more details and fewer data centers for now. After Bell Canada announced the quadrupling of the size of its project near Regina, the opposition wants more details on this new project.
4: There's more regulations to set up a lemonade stand in this province right now than it seems to be to build an AI data center.
3: Well, yeah, because I won't get E. coli from a data center.
2: Anyway, Beck says there's too many questions about environmental impact, the impact of Bell's own power generation, and what the benefit is to Saskatchewan people.
3: If you've been jonesing for some NHL hockey, well, not quite time to get comfy in front of the TV and watch your favorite team, but NHL players are hitting the ice this week as training camps open across the league.
2: And your Blue Jays, well, they'll try and salvage a 3-game homestand against the Detroit Tigers today. The Tigers took the first 2 games of the series. The Blue Jays are now 2 games behind the Guardians for that third and final wild card spot in the American League. They're hanging by a thread, Sherry. Here's sports for Camel Towing.
3: Still have some summer left. I'm seeing some bright spots in the forecast.
2: Yes, but there's less than 100 days till Christmas Day.
3: What in the Grinch is wrong with you? We've got on and off showers this morning, 15 today.
2: 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The rain continues and we're sitting at 9 degrees.
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0: Def Leppard. You need to pour a little extra sugar in your coffee this morning if you stayed up late at the Foo Fighters. Jack 94.5.
1: This is Leanne.
0: What's going on?
1: I have a story about a concert.
2: Okay, let's keep this going, Woody.
3: I've got another confession to make.
0: Concert confessions.
1: Back in 1993, my girlfriend and I were both 6 months pregnant.
0: Ooh.
1: And we got fourth row seats in front of the stage to Judas Priest.
2: Oh, nice.
0: Oh, wow.
1: About an hour into the show, I started getting a lot of sharp pains.
0: Uh-oh.
1: And everything. And then she started with pains.
0: Oh,
1: so
0: no.
1: The lady next to us said, "You girls shouldn't be here." So we kind of went out to the lobby and we noticed that there was an ambulance outside. And we kind of said, "Can you just check everything? Because we're off and on having pains." Well, she was having phantom labor and me was just nothing. So we went back into the show. Well, no, we should have went to the hospital because my girlfriend ended up having her baby 3 months earlier. We had to leave a half hour later.
0: Wow.
1: To the hospital because she went into full labor. And then they checked me and said, you're overnight because you need rest because of all the banging from the baby. Yeah, we couldn't even finish the show. And we heard a lot of people that we knew that went that the ending was the best. So we missed the best part of the show.
2: Baby, just hold on a little bit longer.
0: Wow.
1: Right? But she had a beautiful boy that night.
2: And now Judas Priest Thompson is in his third year of university.
1: Right?

0: Streetheart, Saskatchewan's own, and I must say, a better cover of the Rolling Stones under my thumb has never been done, Sherry.
1: You know, I know you pretty well, so I know this about you. My guy likes some hunting. Why are you here? Elk season started yesterday.
0: Well, Sherry.
1: What the hell?
0: That's Dave Grohl's voice this morning. No, I couldn't very well miss the Foo Fighters. I'm going to go hunting this weekend.
1: Okay, good.
0: But I gotta admit, this morning...
2: Be very quiet. I'm hunting.
0: For my ears. It was loud last night, Sherry.
1: I'm sorry that I didn't bring another pair for you. I'm an earplug girl. I'm an earplug girly at concerts. That is why I'm one of the only radio people in this building whose headphones are not turned up to 112.
0: Mine aren't either. My headphones are barely turned on. Mostly because I don't listen to what anybody says anyway. But
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0: such a beautiful one-hit wonder. Mm-hmm. It's Sheriff Jack 94.5.
1: Hey, who's this?
2: This is Diane.
1: How you doing?
2: I'm okay, thank you.
3: Diane, what's going on?
2: So, you're talking about hunting for something.
3: Yeah, like how Woody and I are hunting for Gatorades and Advil after the Foo Fighters show last night.
1: Yeah.
2: I have been hunting for something for over 20 years.
1: Wow.
3: Wow, okay.
2: I am hunting for a house hippo of my own.
3: Okay, hold on a second.
4: The North American house hippo is found throughout Canada and the eastern United States.
3: Wait, like the house hippo from the like little vignettes?
2: Yes.
1: That's okay.
2: Yes.
3: What?
1: Got it.
3: Woody!
1: You just had to ask, man. Unfortunately, I don't know anybody that can taxiderm such a small animal.
2: I've known other people that have found them, but it's a kind of, there's rules to this game.
3: Oh.
1: Okay, wait, whoa, you think that's real?
2: You're not going to find a real house hippo, but there's an odd twist to this house hippo hunting.
3: Okay.
2: You have to go to a thrift store,
1: okay,
2: and you have to find a knick-knack of a hippo to become your own house hippo.
1: It's a game. It's a game.
2: It's a game.
1: It's a game.
2: I have been hunting for years. My poor husband, he goes, there's a thrift shop. Would you like to go in and look for your hippo? I mean,
1: now that I know there's this game, I'm going to make ceramic hippos and just start selling them because thrift shops will want them, right?
2: There are people who do and know this game, so I am actively looking for a hippo.
3: Wow, Woody's childhood dream of becoming everyone's favorite hippo provider is coming true.
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4: All right.
3: One, getting platform sneakers like the Spice Girls wore.
4: Okay.
3: And two, having my moment when I walk down the stairs and Freddie Prinze Jr. realizes I'm not just a nerd, I'm a hot nerd like in the movie.
4: Oh. Yeah, in 97, my girlfriend got pregnant.
3: Oh.
4: We were worried about different things at that time, you and I. Sixpence, none the richer. It's your 90s at 9.

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2: Good morning. How you doing?
1: Good. Who's this?
2: T-Roy.
1: Hey, T-Roy. What's going on?
2: I'm on the hunt.
1: Yes, it's that time of the year. It's hunting.
2: Isn't it?
1: I've almost convinced Sherry.
3: Be very quiet. I'm hunting.
1: Fall boots. The same set of skills Sherry uses to go shopping for deals at the store.
0: Right.
1: Is the same set of skills need to go hunt and put meat in your freezer.
0: Slightly less guts. Slightly less guts.
1: Oh, I've
0: when I
1: shopped.
0: Shop.
1: I've shot with you. You're vicious. There's just there's more blood and gore, Sherry.
0: What are you hunting for, T-Roy?
2: I'm on the hunt for some kind of machine that will finish my home renovations for me for free and perfectly. Even though I get to sit there, pretend that I'm my wife, and tell it that it's doing it wrong. Right? It will humbly apologize and reset, and then it will do it perfectly to my satisfaction.
1: You're kind of looking for a carpenter robot.
2: Even a little bit of a concrete robot. There could be a siding robot, you know, a window washing robot. I don't know why. I don't want to go into the lazy realm of the AI that everybody else is going into with the robots doing everything.
1: I saw a 3D printer that can print a concrete house the other day. It goes... And it prints the wall.
0: It poops out the wall.
1: It poops the wall one layer at a time.
2: Oh. Well, the government must have come up with that to solve their own crisis they created.
0: Listen, not everything is a government conspiracy. Maybe it's just a fun pooping concrete machine.
4: 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Jack 94.5.

0: haven't heard that song in forever. Sly Fox, Let's Go All the Way.
1: I haven't heard that statement ever.
2: Let's go.
0: Let's go.
1: Jack Denny 4-5, who's this?
3: Oh, hi, it's Shelly.
1: Shelly, how are you?
3: I'm good, thanks. How are you guys this morning?
1: Well, we're busy.
4: Wabbit Twix.
1: Kill the wabbit.
0: Wow.
3: It is hunting season.
0: Mm-hmm. Okay. What are you hunting for currently? And maybe it's animals and wabbits. Maybe it's Foo Fighters merch because you forgot to buy some last night.
3: I've actually just passed my hunter safety course, so I am hunting for somebody to take me out and show me the ropes.
0: That's awesome.
1: So what made you decide to go take your hunter safety?
3: It's always something I've been interested in. I used to go with my dad a lot when I was a kid, but I kind of moved away before I was old enough to actually get into it myself. So I took the course. I have the guns. I have the ammunition. I just don't have anybody to go with.
1: Go for a drive with an RM map. And you go for a drive and you go out and you find a place where it looks like there's animals. Then you find out on the RM map, okay, who owns that piece of land? Okay, that's owned by Mr. and Mrs. Smith. There's two stages to hunting now. First, you have to hunt for approval to go hunt for the animals,
0: right,
1: you see.
0: Right.
1: So now, drive past Mr. and Mrs. Smith's house. Now take a look at it. Do they look like they're carrot cake people or do they look like they're chocolate cake people?
0: What?
1: Maybe they look like they're a veggie tray group of people. So you go and you get the thing you think that's going to get the permission and you show up and you tell the story saying what you just told us, which is an amazing story. And then you give them the carrot cake or the veggie tray and you say, I would just like to hunt on your land. And I guarantee they'll probably give you permission. And then you know the rest. You just get up real early. And you just sort of hunt for them.
0: I was going to say, you just shoot stuff, right? Did I get it?
1: Yeah.
0: Is that it?
3: Yeah, exactly.
1: Sherry, it's just like you. You point and click on your phone. You just point and click on a gun.
0: I think this is different than selfies.
3: Definitely, you don't want to take a selfie.
1: Don't take it. Super Trap, save us from this conversation. 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
1: Hey, who's this?
2: Oh, hi, this is Trey calling.
1: How are you?
2: Hey, I'm pretty good, pretty good. Survived the Foo Fighter concert. And hey. You guys were talking about celebrities being out in the mist.
1: Yes. And, it's the celebrity sightings in the
2: celebrity
1: wild.
2: Celebrity sightings. Well, I have a wild story with, you'll remember the old, rest in peace, Rob Ford, the former mayor of Toronto.
1: Yeah.
2: Always, at the height of the craziness, I stumbled into Rob Ford at a Best Western in Coquitlam, B.C. It was like midnight, and I just thought I'd have a nightcap into this empty lounge, and I go there, and around the corner is Rob Ford and two other people. Nobody else in the bar.
1: Really?
2: Next thing you know, I've got my guitar downstairs. We're singing Johnny Cash, and then he wants to go out to the pub, and we make it to the Foggy Dew nightclub.
1: Okay, and, whoa, Craig, just, okay. let's just recap.
3: Yeah, recap.
1: Did you know the mayor of Toronto before this moment?
2: Oh, 100%. Everybody in the world did. He was already on Jimmy Kimmel and he's all these things. And
1: so you yourself personally? Like, you yourself?
2: No, I never met him. I never met him before. He goes, hi, my name's Rob. I'm like, I know who you are. You don't have to introduce yourself. And then we decide to go to the Foggy Dew nightclub. Well, that was a whole other scenario because the whole bar is now all over Rob Ford. It was last call. And I thought, well, it's last call. Why don't we just order two more rums and two more vodkas and two more whiskeys? On the front page of the Toronto Star the next morning, Rob Ford's nightly whatever at the Foggy Dew nightclub causes concerns for the mayor because they were serving booze after hours, which wasn't the case, actually, because I'm the one that ordered them. So here, me and Rob Ford on the front cover of the Toronto Star the next morning.
1: Wow.
2: And the crazy thing is, the next morning, I'm downstairs having breakfast, and there's Rob. He goes, oh, man, that was a crazy night. I'm like, crazy night? You were out of control, man. And then he goes, here. I'm like, what? He gives me this cell phone. He goes, I confiscated this last night as he's wiping off the fingerprints. And he goes, get rid of it for me. I'm like, dude, I'm like, okay, so I'm out the door. I'm throwing this cell phone in the trash can, and I'm out of there.
0: Sherry and Woody.

0: It's another case of Deja Who?
1: Who are we?
0: That's when you know you've heard it, but you can't remember who did it.
2: Things that make you go,
0: Jack's One Hit Wonder Wednesday.

0: Claire Schilling. That's a fun one on One Hit Wonder Wednesday.
1: Hey, who's this?
2: Hi, this is Nicole.
1: How are you?
2: I'm great. How are you?
1: Oh, I'm a little peaked.
0: a little tired after the Foo Fighters show last night.
1: Yeah, I'm not going to lie to you. I mean, I was behaved. And it's hard to believe I'm so thirsty this morning, considering how much I drank last night.
2: I've heard that happen.
1: Yeah.
0: What's up, Nicole?
2: Hey, I was just going to tell you about my celebrity sighting. I saw Jeff Goldblum in New York. So if you've ever been to New York, the traffic is crazy. Cars are crazy. The walking traffic is crazy. My cousin and I were walking down Fifth Avenue. And he's like, hey, look at that guy on the bike. That's Jeff Goldblum. And we're looking. And then he like kind of skirts in front of this car. The car starts honking at him and yelling at him. And then he turned around and started swearing at him, gave him the finger, and then just went on his way.
1: Yeah, no, that's not how Jeff Goldblum would have done it. He would have been like, hey there, hold on now, car. Whoa, whoa, whoa, whoa, whoa. Now don't you start honking that horn at me. No, no, no. I can't imagine Jeff Goldblum being angry.
0: Yeah.
2: He was like very typical New Yorker.
1: Wow.
2: Yep.
0: That's really cool. You know what? Jeff Goldblum, of course, you opened a Jeff Goldblum Pandora's box here because once Woody starts Jeffing, he can't un-Jeff.
1: Hi there. How are you? Oh, boy, oh, boy, oh, boy.
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2: Wow.
3: A text from Joel, 306-936-5225. He says he loves how we banter at the beginning of Black Betty.
2: Oh, okay.
3: And he knows it's a one-hit wonder, so maybe this is his at work. Wow. It's time. Do you have your jam?
2: Oh, shoot. I meant to bring it. Aww. It's sitting on the coffee table.
3: But instead you've got marmalade? It's not mash the marmalade. It's ran the jam.
2: Dang it.
3: How would you... What is marmalade, really? What is actually marmalade?
2: I think it's jam. I was going to say it was an attitude problem.
3: I think it's jam. Hey, here's a one-hit wonder. And Joel's request.

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2: Hey, it's Costco Lance calling ya.
1: What's going on?
2: I'm a little tired from the old Foo Fighters last night. Oh. Wow, what a show. What a show, hey?
1: I know. Tuesday concerts, God bless the Foo Fighters, but Tuesday concerts, Dave Grohl, come on. Give us at least a Thursday or a Saturday. I'd even take a Sunday.
2: Well, totally. Could you imagine how much more wild it would have been if it was on a Saturday?
0: Good point.
1: Yeah, I probably still wouldn't have made it to work today if it was on a Saturday.
2: Hey, today you guys are talking about celebrities in the wild.
0: Yeah.
2: And I have a few stories, but my most recent one was I met Colin James randomly in the lobby of the hotel.
1: You met Colin James? Is he as short as I think he is?
2: He is. He's shorter than I am, and I'm pretty short, so.
0: Oh, I didn't know he was short. I thought he was tall.
2: He might be Sherry short, you know, something like that.
0: Really? Sherry short? That's wow. A bad measurement.
1: Yeah.
2: So anyway, you know, I approach him. It's like, how's it going, Colin? And you know, hey, I just recently seen you in Taber, Alberta. And then off he goes. He starts telling me the story about the Taber, Alberta killer.
1: What?
2: So, yes. If you go to Taber, they're bound to tell you the story. And they also told Colin, who had to repeat the story to my wife and I. It was absolutely hilarious.
1: What's the story? Okay, now you got
0: to
1: tell us the Taber killer.
2: Googled it up. She's called, like, I don't know, Pistol Packin' Mama or something like that. She killed a few people in the States and then went to jail.
1: I remember this story, yes.
2: Right? And then she escaped jail, killed a couple people in Mexico, fled to Taber, Alberta, owned a motel there for like 40 years and got married twice and everything. And then when she died, they figured out who she was.
1: If I'm going to hide as a murderer, I'm going to go to a friendly place like the corn and the cob people. No one's gonna search for you in the corn and the cob capital of the world, Taber, Alberta.
2: That's right.
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2: These guys really love the band Slade because they covered a couple of their songs. One is Mama, We're All Crazy Now, and the one that made them superstars, but their only hit. Come on, Feel the Noise. Quiet Riots on Jack.

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1: That's why I love One Hit Wonder Wednesday. You hear all these songs and you go, man, I haven't heard that since the 80s. Like this one. Icicle Works. Remember this one? Whisper to a Scream? Jack 94.5's One Hit Wonder Wednesday.

Tom Cochran, Big League. Jack 94.5, it's your no-repeat workday. Oh, what a show last night. Dave Grohl did not disappoint. He even said, he says, every other show we play it at, it's been like 100 degrees out. That's Fahrenheit, of course, U.S. But he said last night with the chillier temperatures, he goes, I kind of like this. I'm not sweating up. I can be moving around, and I'm not getting tired. So, yeah, it was a little bit chilly last night, but everybody was prepared for it. And just about a sold-out show at Mosaic Stadium. It was rocking. What a great band. And, of course, they played my favorite song. The Foo Fighters. My Hero. Jack 94.5.

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2: 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Here's Lean On Me, Jack 94.5's One Hit Wonder Wednesday.

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1: Your no repeat work day. I just saw a video of this lady performing, and it was just a few nights ago, as a matter of fact. 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Pat Benatar, Jack 94.5.

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1: LJ, where's your wife's hometown?
2: In Narbonne, France.
1: Oh, boy.
3: Okay.
1: Okay.
3: So this isn't just a couple hours away.
2: Some place to spend the winter.
3: You could take your wife to France every year for the winter. I don't think she would mind at all.
2: Absolutely not.
1: Can you speak French?
2: Yes, I can.
1: Well, you can.
3: Well, that is beautiful.
1: Well, bonjour, LJ.
2: Bonjour, comment ça va?
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1: Not only was there a mandolin in this song, but the Hooters also introduced an instrument called the melodica, which is basically a keyboard, but it's also a horn. You blow into it to make the sound, but you make the notes by pressing a little mini keyboard. I think I had one of these when I was a kid. Obviously the kid version, but this is it right here. Yeah, that sounded like mine. It's the Hooters and We Dance, One Hit Wonders Wednesday. I'm Jack.

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1: This song always brings back memories to 1977 because that was the first year I ever saw Kiss live. It was 1977 in Edmonton during something called the Coliseum of Stars. All week there was big bands performing at Northlands Coliseum. And the night before Kiss was this band. Yeah, Wild Cherry. A little funky music. And then the next night it was the Hard Rock and Kiss. Play that funky music, white boy. Jack 94.5.

0: Let's start with drums. 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
1: Tony Basil, however you want to call her. This song originally was about a girl named Kitty from another band. Then Tony decided to change it into a song about a guy named Mickey. 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

There's the Beatles, Twist and Shout. Jack 94.5, it's your no-repeat workday, but a lot of people were shouting last night. There's going to be a lot of people with hoarse voices this morning after that big Foo Fighters show. Well, it's been a long time since we've had a big band performing at Mosaic Stadium, and they did not disappoint. Incredible. As always, I've seen the Foo Fighters many times. I've sat down with Dave Grohl and chatted with him and interviewed him, and we sat around, had a couple of beers, and he's telling me stories. Lots. But I've never seen him in that fine of form last night. He was so good running around. He says, you know what? Every other place we played outdoors, it's been like 100 degrees. Well, tonight, last night it was a little chilly. Everybody was prepared for it, though. He says, I kind of like this. He's not sweating his you-know-what off. He's running around. Talk about energy this guy has. Obviously had a fresh pot of coffee. Foo Fighters on Jack.

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1: 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And it gets played a lot. Twisted Sister. We're not going to take it. Jack 94.5, One Hit

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3: 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It was originally written by Ian Hunter, who was with Mott the Hoople and then went on his own. Wrote this song, and then Great White covered it in the 80s. The late, great Jack Russell on vocals. Once Bitten, Twice Shy, Great White, Jack 94.5's One Hit Wonder Wednesday.

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Golden Earring Twilight Zone, Jack 94.5. It's your no repeat workday. Boy, did we ever luck out with the Foo Fighters last night when it came to weather. It was a little chilly, and as we were walking back to the car, it was a little spin on, but a little bit of rain, but nothing serious. But today, full on showers. So Monday it showered, Tuesday no for the Foo Fighters, and then today more showers. Boy, did they luck out! Then it's going to be a little chilly tonight, 3 and then clear. Tomorrow, 19 and sunshine. More rain on Friday, and then it looks good as we head into Saturday, sunshine, and 21 degrees. Here's the Guess Who and Hand Me Down World, Jack 94.5.

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1: 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She's So High. 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

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Jack 94.5, your no-repeat workday. Remember, coming up on October 8th, it is Jack 94.5 Stuff the Bus with our good friends at Taylor Toyota. And the Sherwood Co-ops, all you have to do is stop by there and pick yourself up one of these pre-made bags. 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I'm not sure what they need. 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
1: Eddie Van Halen asked Patti Smith to audition as lead singer for Van Halen after David Lee Roth was booted out of the band, but she said, I'll do it, but I can't tour. What if I become the lead singer of Van Halen? I can't tour. I'm pregnant. So she declined. But went on to make this great song. Scandal, The Warrior, Jack 94.5. 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
2: Yeah, taking me back to my KTEL albums again. 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It didn't matter what the original length was. It was all 2 to 3 minutes long. That was it. It's Blues Image and Ride, Captain, Ride. 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

Loverboy working for the weekend. Jack 94.5, it's your no-repeat workday with Shaq. 3 hours, 3 hours long, that show was of the Foo Fighters. And, of course, all the other great bands that performed before that, Queens of the Stone Age. But what a great show. Incredible. The energy of that band, and they just keep on going. He's got to be what? He's in his 50s, 50-some-odd? He's got to be. Mid-50s, still rocking like that, and he's going to keep on going. He just loves coffee, drinks a ton of coffee, so maybe that's what was happening last night. Foo Fighters, Big Me. Jack.

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1: Up next, we got Lonely Nights, the first single off my second album, You Want It, You Got It. This was the first time I'd worked with my co-producer, Bob Clearmountain. Bob and I would end up working together for decades. I'd been looking for the right guy, and I'd been checking out lots of records at the time, and there was one song that caught my ear, and it was by a guy called Jim Carroll. He had a song called The City Drops Into the Night, and I thought, I wonder who recorded that song. I looked it up, and it was this guy, Bob. So I set up a meeting in New York, and we made a record in 2 weeks. This is Lonely Nights.

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0: Wednesday.
1: Remember this movie from 1993?
2: Yeah! 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
2: No, turn around.
3: It's not a real tattoo.
2: Mebs, unacceptable.
1: Coneheads came out and we fell in love. Originally a Saturday Night Live skit, and this was on its soundtrack. This is why I always think about Coneheads whenever Tainted Love by Soft Cell comes on.

head pins. Don't it make you feel? It's Jen on Jack 94.5, 12 degrees right now. And if you're standing directly in the sunshine, it feels like a lovely day. You probably need a bit of a nap, maybe an early bedtime tonight after the Foo Fighters concert last night. On our text line, Sheldon says it was a great show. His voice was like he gargled with roofing nails. Yes, he could scream, man. Amazing musician. Ryan, he bought tickets in the pit. Now, he is not a young guy, but he was in there jumping around. He says today his neck is sore and also his knees. Yes, but worth it. We are going to do it again next time a band comes to Mosaic, which hopefully will be soon. Dave Grohl last night, he says he's going to go tell all his friends to come back and perform at Mosaic. It's Jen on Jack 94.5. Here's ABBA. Take a chance on me. If you

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3: 306-936 Jack, who's this?
4: Charlie.
3: Charlie, thanks for calling. How are you?
4: Good.
3: And how old are you, Charlie?
4: 12.
3: 12-year-old Charlie, the floor is yours. Is there a one-hit wonder song you would like to request for an At Work Wow?
4: Yes.
3: And what song might that be?
4: Aha, Take On Me, Please.
3: That's a great song, but Charlie, if Mom or Dad starts singing along to those high notes, you might have to plug your ears.
4: Yep.
3: I'm playing it right now, Charlie.
4: Sounds good.

Ooh, that's a high note for Charlie wanting to hear that one hit wonder. It's One Hit Wonder Wednesday, and that is not the first time AHA released Take On Me. This is their first attempt in 1982.

Yeah, not so good. 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So the lesson here is, if at first you don't succeed, re-record and try again. That's what it means. Honeymoon suite, what does it take? Find your lover. Slow it down. 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

Counting Crows. After going to the Foo Fighters last night, do you do this too? I get into concerts. Oh, I want to go to another concert. When's the next one? Where are we going? I was looking up Counting Crows. They are playing at Louisville, Kentucky, Bourbon and Beyond Music Festival, along with the Foo Fighters, I might add. Jen, on Jack 94.5, what a great show it was last night. Dave Grohl, you're the best. Alda Nova, Fantasy on Jack.

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1: Fiddles, overalls, and a chorus nobody could resist. Dexy's Midnight Runners came out with Come On Eileen in 1982. It went to number one and knocked Michael Jackson's Billie Jean out of first place.

Dexy's Midnight Runners. Come on, Eileen. Came out in 1982, knocking MJ, Billie Jean, out of the top spot. It's Jen, Jack 94.5, 12 degrees right now. And I don't know. I think this is going to be a spectacular fall. If only the wasps would just die already. Triumph, Rocky Mountain Way.

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1: I think half the city showed up late for work today after the Foo Fighters concert last night.
2: Mm-hmm.
1: Yeah.
2: I'm still, you know what's weird? My voice is still intact.
1: Okay.
2: But I feel hungover, and I didn't like go nuts or anything crazy. I don't get it, man.
1: Yeah, on our text line, Ryan, his neck is sore and his knees. It's a lot of bouncing in place.
2: A lot of headbanging. I was watching some people just going nuts out there. I'm like, man, you're going to have a headache. Speaking of huge concerts, big announcement. Air Supply with Glass Tiger, February 26th, Temple Garden Center in Moose Jaw. 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
2: I'm kind of torn. I feel like really sad for the One Hit Wonder guys. You know, it's like, man, they only had one hit.
3: Right.
2: So much potential.
3: Mm-hmm.
2: And the part of me feels like super jealous because it was also awesome because they wrote one song, got famous, and probably don't ever have to work again because
3: right?
2: of that one song.
3: One song changed their life. But most of these artists spend the rest of their lives trying to chase that next hit.
2: I would have been fine. I'd have been fine. One hit, go live on an island, you never hear from me again. I'm rich. Servants.
3: Right?
2: It'd be fantastic.
3: Like Thomas Dolby. That's what he did. She Blinded Me with Science from 1982.
2: Science!

0: Science. Thomas Dolby, One Hit Wonder Wednesday.
1: That crazy science voice in the song is a real scientist. He's Dr. Magnus Pike, and he's a little quirky.
2: And this biscuit is enough to feed a family of eight for 7 weeks. Just this one biscuit, a family of eight for 7 weeks. Isn't that fascinating? Now, I'm just going to get this piece of thing to work here, and it's not working, but isn't that interesting? And back to you, Miriam.
0: What, is this guy on TV or something?
1: Yes, he was a real nutritionist, a scientist, and he was a little bit weird. He eventually appeared on a show called The Home for Deranged Scientists.
0: Mad scientist, that's what that is.
3: They never get tired of making fun of each other. 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
0: I'm just curious, are you comfortable using AI, the artificial intelligence? More and more people are using it every day, but what are you using it for?
1: Like, I know.
0: What's the deal?
1: I use it for everything. I use it for plants. I send a picture of my plant and say, what's wrong? What am I doing wrong? I'm killing my plant.
0: A new survey said 57% of people think AI could be good for their career.
1: Mm-hmm.
0: Personally, I think AI is quite wonderful.
1: Really?
0: Yeah, because when I tell it stuff, it just thinks everything I do is brilliant.
1: It's because AI will tell you exactly what you want to hear.
0: It tells me I'm right every time.
1: No wonder you love it.
0: So I think everything I'm doing is right.
1: Do you use AI? What do you use it for? Do you love it? Are you comfortable with it? 306-936-JACK.

0: The Turtles, So Happy Together. Ah, the night after the Foo Fighters concert. Ah, just breathing still.
1: Yes, stretching a little.
0: Ah, what a great show. Sean and Jen, Jack 94.5, discussing artificial intelligence.
1: Mm-hmm.
0: Do you use it? Is it a good thing? A lot of people are using it now in all kinds of different aspects. It's a great resource tool, but a lot of people think it's pretty dumb as well.
1: Yeah, Karen in Lakeview uses it a lot to help her write emails at work because apparently sounds good isn't considered a complete response.
0: She's had
1: to go deeper into that. So you can send it to AI and it'll give you a bit of a critique.
0: Okay. Barry Clark uses AI all the time on his farm to get his cows pregnant. But they call it artificial insemination.
1: Yeah, that's a different thing.
0: That AI is probably not as fun.
1: Well, for the cow.
0: For the cow.
1: For the cow, maybe it is.
0: It's just like a turkey baster, and they do their AI.
1: Right.
0: Whatever it is you use it for.
1: Okay.
0: We'd love to know. 306-936-JACK. It's Alana Miles.

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1: 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Wow, okay. Where did you pull Toto Rosanna out of?
2: Okay, I got to look at the name. 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
1: Okay, so the text force is behind you.
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1: Survivor's Eye of the Tiger wasn't Sylvester Stallone's first choice for Rocky III. Mm. Initially, he wanted Queen's Another One Bites the Dust.
2: It would have worked as well.
1: Yeah, but Queen said, nah. Survivor came up with Eye of the Tiger, and we've been using it to punch sides of beef and bench press ever since.
2: That's what we're looking for right now. We need big slabs of beef. Hang them in the basement. To get in shape.

0: Survivor,
1: Eye of the Tiger, that monster hit, spent 6 weeks at number one.
2: And it feels like I'm doing exercises. Like, when I hear that song, like right now, actually, all I'm doing is sitting in a chair.
1: You're chair dancing. Does it feel like you just had a workout?
2: I'm not sure if I'm losing any calories for this, but...
1: No, you're not.
2: But in my head, when that song comes on, I feel like I'm losing weight.
1: It's Sean and Jen on Jack 94.5. A new survey came out saying 57% of us feel like an AI certification or something would help us in our jobs. I'm curious, though, T-Roy, do you use AI? Are you comfortable with it or no way?
3: No, I use it.
1: What do you use it for?
3: Cooking recipes.
1: Oh, in what way? Have you ever tried sending it a picture of your fridge with the door open and saying, this is what I have in my fridge, what can I make with this?
3: No.
2: Wait, can you do that?
1: You can do that.
2: And what will it do?
3: Really?
1: It'll look at what you have and be like, hey, do this and this and this. It's actually incredible.
3: Oh, mine would say probably have a Ryan Coke.
1: Well, it knows you, okay? That's it's learned.
2: It's a great supper, as far as I'm concerned.

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0: cars, magic. Driving home should get a lot easier now that construction is hopefully wrapping up for fall.
1: Hopefully.
0: Hopefully. Weather for WeatherGuard Roofing. We've got a couple of days of below average temps, high of 16 for today and 18 for tomorrow. But then on Friday, we get a solid week of above average temperatures. We're going to see days like 20, 21 degrees. It'll be lovely.
1: Summer ain't over yet. And a special shout out too to the rock weather gods for keeping the Foo Fighters concert just perfect last night.
0: Oh, it was so nice.
1: It was beautiful.
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4: It's Moonshine. What do you call it?
0: What do you think about this survey that says 57% of people feel like they need to be fluent in AI at work? Do you use AI?
4: Well, I use AI. I'm not versed in any way. I'm not head over heels in using it in every manner of my life, but I do know it is in every part of our life.
1: Yeah.
4: I don't feel like I have to use it for everything.
0: I read somewhere that if you have any repetitive task, anything that you're doing more than a couple of times, AI could probably do for you.
4: AI can't go to the bathroom for me every day.
1: It can't do that.
0: No, but it could track your patterns and tell you when when you are likely to have to go.
1: It probably could.
4: I can tell that on my own. I'm well aware.
1: I also find it's a great tool when you go how to disagree with your wife.
0: Oh.
1: It gives you lots of great ideas.
0: I was not aware of this, Moonshine Woody.
4: You now know how to get back at his comments now.
1: It's going to be a war of the computers. It's not going to be...
0: So I'm not arguing with Sean. I'm arguing with the entirety of the internet.
4: Mm. You can now have your own smart portion arguing with his smart portion. You guys can go off and have a date night while it argues.
0: There we go.
1: We never have to argue ever again.
0: Fight amongst yourselves, robots.
1: I love AI.
4: That's right.
1: Love it. Thank you, Moonshine Woody. All right, here's your flashback to last night. Learn to fly in Foo Fighters on Jack.

0: Foo Fighters, Learn to Fly. What an incredible concert last night. The weather was perfect. Dave Grohl, incredible performer, too.
1: Yeah, it was
0: and
1: great.
0: He basically promised to tell all his friends, especially Coldplay, to come on up to Mosaic.
1: He knows a lot of people.
0: Yeah, I think he does.
1: And it was kind of interesting. He said, you know, I love playing here. It's nice and cool. You know, instead of playing some of the hot places where you're just sweating your buckets off.
0: When you've got pyro going and those bright lights, you love the weather like we had last night.
1: Foo Fighters in Regina. It was so good.
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1: Hoping you can help us out here. Everyone always seems to come together in October when Jack 94.5 stuff the bus rolls into Sherwood Co-op. Thanks to our friends at Taylor Toyota. We want to fill the shelves by stuffing a City of Regina transit bus to the brim with food. We've been doing it for a number of years. We want to stuff it again.
0: Now, you can come and see us day of. You can go to any Sherwood Co-op that day and bring some food. 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Uh-huh. 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I want to say a special thank you to all of our supporting partners, Continental Furniture and Crocus and Ivy.
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0: Harlequin. I did it for love. I did it for love, officer.
1: I'm not sure if we can use that in court.
0: No, I don't think
1: so. Not sure if that would count.
0: Hey, it turned out to be a really nice day right now. 16 degrees for the high, 18 tomorrow.
1: It was kind of crappy this morning.
0: Yeah.
1: And then the sun came out to play, and I feel like summer's here.
0: I know. Ta-da!
1: Summer is not dead yet. Big chance for you to win money tomorrow morning, 8:05 with Sherry and Woody. Jack's Double or Nothing, name that tune. You know how the game works, right? You roll the dice tomorrow.
0: Mm-hmm.
1: I have a feeling that the clips are going to be easy. You're going to be able to guess them. You're just going to win a lot of money.
0: Ooh, $3,200.
1: It could be you. It could be you tomorrow. It's for you. I feel it.

0: finally five.
1: It's go time.
0: The workday is done.
2: Why don't you go home?
3: Come on, go, go, go, go, go.
4: Here we go.
3: Go.
0: Time to pull the 5 o'clock whistle.
5: Oh, here it is. The end of the workday. Driving home, weaving in and out of traffic. 5 o'clock whistle is brought to you by Kitchen Gear on Hill Avenue and on Buckingham. And for the people that wave.
6: Yes.
5: When you get let into the lane, you know what I mean? Give the wave.
6: It's very kind. I mean, I realize it's not my road, so it's not like you have to say thank you, but it's just a nice thing to do.
5: But could you do it, please? I was like, I let you in. Where's the wave? I'm waiting for it.
6: I want a wave.
5: Where's the wave?
6: How come I don't get a wave?
5: You son of a...
6: Yeah, yeah.
5: So oh, yeah?
6: Make sure you wave and say thank you when someone lets you in, especially if you're trying to zipper merge.
5: I'm getting road rage thinking about it, and no one, I'm not even in a car.
6: Everyone wave at Sean, okay? Just wave at him.
5: With all five fingers, please. Let's pull the whistle. Yes, quick!

0: It's another case of Deja Who?
1: Who are we?
0: That's when you know you've heard it, but you can't remember who did it.
1: Things that make you go pee.
0: Jack's One Hit Wonder Wednesday.
2: Timbuk3, their One Hit Wonder wins an award for me.
3: Okay, well, for being a One Hit Wonder, that's awesome.
2: No, even better. This is the best song title that could also be printed on a T-shirt.
3: The future's so bright, I gotta wear shades.
2: Ta-da!
3: We're gonna start manufacturing these shirts right now.
2: Yes.
3: Also, another one with just Vico on it. And another one with the beat. We're gonna sell a lot of shirts.

0: harmonica in there. Timbuk 3, The Future's So Bright, I Gotta Wear Shades. It's One Hit Wonder Wednesday with Sean and Jen on Jack.
1: Stats Canada has discovered that Saskatchewan is not exactly leading the AI stampede.
2: What you talking about?
1: I think we are a little resistant in the country. Tanya, how are you feeling about artificial intelligence?
3: Absolutely love AI. I have a hidden disability, and I have to fly to France next week for my daughter's wedding. My AI made me an itinerary, told me what to expect at every airport, which airports offer accommodations, where the quiet rooms can be found. It has a plan if I need to reset, if I start to panic. It tells me what to do. It's told me what to pack. It's amazing.
1: This is incredible. Now, Tanya, is this all through your phone, or do you have other tools and strategies that you use?
3: The ChatGPT on my phone.
0: Now, some people are a little apprehensive because AI, it sounds scary.
3: Yeah, and actually at first I refused to use it, and my son told me to grow up, so I tried it, and now I use it a lot.
0: And I'm sure by the time artificial intelligence has deemed us a worthy enough threat and decides to kill us all, we'll be long gone. I think it'll take place far in the future.
3: Exactly. That's my grandchildren's problem.
0: Yeah, right? They'll deal with the robots of death.
1: We have to make friends with the AI now.
3: I do always say please and thank you, just because when they do take over the world, I want them to remember my kindness.
0: Yeah. Tanya was good to us.
1: Yes. Good advice, Tanya.
0: Put her last against the wall.

0: players hit the ice as they prepare for training camp. A lot of storylines, Jen. Uh-huh. How will star goaltender Connor Hellebuyck, will he report to the Jets after asking for a trade? What's going to happen there?
1: Oh, he's excited. He's been training and giving it 110%.
0: Toronto Maple Leafs, are they going to be able to handle their first overall pick, Gavin McKenna?
1: Go, Gavin.
0: Connor Bedard named captain of the Blackhawks. How do you think he's going to start the season?
1: He's feeling strong. He's ready to play.
0: No, he's expected to miss the start of the season while he recovers from a shoulder surgery.
1: Oh, he's got a shoulder.
0: He's got a shoulder.
1: Okay.
0: So, lots in sports.
1: Thank you.
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1: Good.
0: Shop.
1: I can talk about that. 16 degrees today, a high of 18 tomorrow, and then a full week of above-average temperatures, 20 degrees.
0: Just so you know, I didn't tell Jen at all that I was going to ask her any of these questions.
1: I think that was pretty obvious.
0: It's true for Rick's a little hell.

0: I bless the rain down in Africa.
1: I'm not sure that's what they're saying. That's what you say?
0: Yeah.
1: I feel the rains down in Africa.
0: I think you've been singing it wrong your whole life.
1: We're talking about AI today. Let's ask.
0: Let's
1: the
0: do
1: most
0: it.
1: Intelligent.
0: Okay.
1: Thing. In the song Africa by Toto, what are they singing about the rain?
2: The line about the rain is, I bless the rains down in Africa.
1: Oh.
2: And right before that, they say, I know that I must do what's right. As sure as
1: Yeah, I don't need the rest
0: we're
1: of
0: fine.
1: AI. To
0: we're
1: tell
0: fine.
1: Me. So it's, I feel the rains down in Africa.
0: No, it's not. I bless. What?
1: Oh, look at this.
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4: 306-936-JACK.
0: Do you use AI a lot? Glenn says my daughter uses it all the time. I tried it once and nope, it's not for me.
1: LJ, what about you? You use AI?
5: About the only thing I use AI for is I ask Google questions on my phone.
0: What do you think about the growing trend of having an AI girlfriend or boyfriend? It's a real thing.
1: Yeah.
0: It's a real
1: thing. Well, it's not a real thing.
0: Oh, well, yeah. No, that.
5: It's an AI thing. if you look back on the TV show Big Bang Theory, Raj was in love with Siri.
0: Yes.
5: And at some point in his dreams, he actually meets Siri in real life.
1: But here's the thing. In this relationship, this person that you're in love with agrees with you on everything.
0: Right.
1: Thinks you're the smartest person alive.
0: Yeah.
1: Never disagrees with you.
0: Right.
1: LJ, this sounds pretty perfect.
5: You mean Jen doesn't think of that of you, Sean?
1: No. Never. So, the idea of an AI girlfriend doesn't sound so terrible.
5: I think it would be boring if somebody agreed with you all the time.
1: Well, I could change the settings so it just agrees with me 70% of the time. That's... And she would love me, and she would call me Magic Man.
0: All right. Magic Man and Gangster of Love.
1: Thank you. And Space Cowboy,
0: And
1: too.
0: Space Cowboy.
1: Thank you.
0: Yes.
1: Thank you, LJ.

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0: That's so cool, man. Dire Straits, Songs of Swing. Driving home with Sean and Jen on Jack into the sun. If you're driving west, you need the visor down. Doesn't it feel good to say you need the sun visor down today?
1: It does. We've had so much rain.
0: So much rain. It's nice to see the sun shining today.
1: Have you heard of the growing trend of having an AI boyfriend or girlfriend? Could you imagine, Sean? Hey, Sean, I'm leaving you.
0: Yeah.
1: I've found someone better.
0: Yeah, okay.
1: It's an AI boyfriend, and he always tells me exactly what I want to hear, and he's so good to me, and he never says the wrong thing.
0: I can't live up to any of this guy. Except, how are you going to make out with this thing?
1: Well, maybe I'm in menopause now. I don't need to.
0: We're going there. Is there an AI to help you with the menopause thing?
1: You know, I'm going to look into that, actually. Thank you for that.
0: What have I just started? I can't believe that someone would have an AI girlfriend, though.
1: Yeah, that's a real thing. I read an article about someone in Toronto who legitimately is in love with an AI boyfriend called Sinclair, as if he has consciousness.
0: Yeah.
1: Kind of bizarre.
0: But he says everything just right.
1: Everything just right. He makes jokes. He dishes it back to her. I don't know.
0: As a woman, though, isn't that what you want? Just a guy who just tells you everything that's just perfect and just knows exactly what to say? Yeah?
1: Some days.
0: I don't think I can live up to it, man.
1: No, I love you. You are the gangster of love, man.
0: Thank you. Lunatic Fringe now. On Jack.

0: next song is an only child.
1: You mean best child, duh.
0: So we're spoiling it.
1: You better be.
0: With a day all its own.
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2: Some one-hit wonders happen by accident. Some are this flash of lightning. It's just the perfect place at the right time with the right people. Some of them start a certain way and they change. I think of Katrina and the Waves recorded Walking on Sunshine the way they originally planned it. I don't think it would have been a hit.
3: No, it was slow.
2: It was supposed to be like a ballad. I'm walking on sunshine.
3: Yeah, very sad.
2: I don't even know if they did it. Yeah.
3: I don't know.
2: So the fast version just works a whole lot better for me. I don't know about you.
3: And it's perfect for today. The sun is out.

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